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2: 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We're not just witnessing love. We are celebrating it. There's going to be a beautiful vow renewal ceremony at sea hosted by Erica Campbell and her husband, Warren Campbell,
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3: Hey, good morning, y'all. This your boy, Ricky Smiley. I bring the laugh and all the stuff your mama warns you about, but funnier.
4: 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You know, the stuff everybody thinking about but too scared to say. 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

0: All right, Columbus, the primaries, they're done. Now it gets real. Election Day is Tuesday, November 3rd. And if you're not registered by Monday, October 5th, you're already out of the game. 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
1: Yeah. I represent the 37. For the thugs and thugettes out there.

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1: I would just say this, that Muslim mayor is putting those Christians to shame.
2: Man, let me tell you something. 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
1: You know, they call it coattails. When a politician can lift people, you know, and carry them along, they call it riding his coattails, right? I think this is a magic carpet, but whatever it is, he got it.
2: He does.
1: Whatever it is, this dude got the man.
2: He does.
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0: 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Trey Songz, SWV, Nelly, Mary J. Blige, and more. 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

0: Hey, what up, y'all? This is your boy, Ricky Spider-Man, and I need y'all to get ready right now for the One Voice 2026. And I mean, this is not just a cruise. This is a movement. Come party with your favorite morning show. We all going to be there, broadcasting live. Also, T.I. Rick Ross.
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Picture Black saying.

0: This weekend, Magic 95.5 is kicking off the weekend with a bang. And because America turns the big 250, we got a whole lot to celebrate. Not only are we letting the Magic Mixers do their thing, but we're also getting you ready for the biggest party with a purpose. The One Voyage Cruise. All weekend. As we're mixing live, we're playing all your favorite artists from the cruise, like T.I. Keith Sweat.
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2: 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We're not just witnessing love. We are celebrating it. There's going to be a beautiful vow renewal ceremony at sea hosted by Erica Campbell and her husband, Warren Campbell, all while being serenaded by Tony Terry. Plus, of course, we're going to laugh with our very own Ricky Smiley and D.L. 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
1: Yeah. That feels sexy right there. Yeah, feel us on this one. B. McKnight. Or Tim and Bob.

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1: What up, it's your girl Brenda, and I bring the real talk. You know, the stuff everybody thinking about but too scared to say. And I'ma say it, yes, and I say it live.
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1: This is a love that withstands time, space, and matter forever. Forever's a mighty long time. Here we are decades later. The sentiment is still the same. 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

0: I know you're gonna dig this.
1: On the next D.O. Hughley show, we're gonna be off for the 4th of July holiday weekend. They're forcing me to do it. It's mandatory.
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1: 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Plus, we gotta mix every single hour. Tell me, is that a treat or not?
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0: This weekend, Magic 95.5 is kicking off the weekend with a bang. And because America turns the big 250, we got a whole lot to celebrate. Not only are we letting the Magic Mixers do their thing, but we're also getting you ready for the biggest party with a purpose. The One Voyage Cruise. All weekend. As we're mixing live, we're playing all your favorite artists from the cruise, like T.I. Keith Sweat.
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2: 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This product is not intended to diagnose, treat, cure, or prevent any disease.
3: Hi there, and welcome to Healthline by the fine folks at Purity Products. One of my favorite guests is on the line. We've got Chris Killam, also known as the Medicine Hunter, standing by now. CNN calls Chris the Indiana Jones of natural medicine because he's constantly scouring the globe searching for natural remedies. You may have seen Chris on the Dr. Oz show or maybe on PBS or CBS and also on Fox News where he does a health segment. He's been featured in the New York Times and also on ABC's 2020. Anyway, Chris is joining us today to discuss not one, but three of the hottest nutritional ingredients out there on the market today. Even better, he's teamed up with Purity today to give away a complimentary bottle to everyone out there in the listening audience. So do not, I repeat, do not change that dial. But first, a quick introduction. Chris Killam is an author and an educator. He's written 14 books. He's conducted research in over 30 countries. Again, he's been on with Oprah and Friends and Dr. Oz. Chris, welcome back to the show.
4: Thank you so much. It's always a pleasure to have a great conversation with you.
3: Now, most of us are super busy these days. We want to stay healthy, but quite frankly, it can be daunting. You know, with all the different supplements out there. Now, Chris, you've traveled all over the world learning about different natural remedies. So you really know which ingredients to look for. So tell me this, besides a good multivitamin and some fish oil, maybe a few other things, go into the three super hot nutrients you've been so jazzed about lately.
4: Well, I'm happy to do that. The three super nutrients, as we like to say, are a green tea extract, a turmeric extract called curcumin, and an extract from red wine called resveratrol. And apropos of what you said about my traveling around the world, I've extensively investigated these in their host countries. So I've been in the green tea plantations of China and India and worked with top researchers of this ingredient in those countries. With turmeric, I've been deeply involved with turmeric researchers in India and seen all of that. And with resveratrol, I've worked with scientists in Europe and also in California and Chile and South Africa, all of which are major red wine producing areas. So I've had the opportunity to investigate these things in the field, meet with the top scientists, and my conclusion is that green tea, curcumin from turmeric root, and resveratrol from red wine are remarkable health-enhancing agents that everybody can benefit from in a very, very substantial way.
3: Now, Chris, let's talk about these big three. And it's interesting that they're all found in our diet and all are considered superfoods. The green tea, the curcumin, the resveratrol. Why did you want to combine the three? There's always a method to your madness, if I can say it that way, because you combine these things together. You call it a real game changer.
4: Well, you know, when I look at these, there actually isn't a reason to put them all in separate products. They do go very well together. As you said, they're all food derived. So it's kind of like you can make a salad if you choose out of many vegetables. You don't just have to have a bowl of lettuce or a bowl of cucumbers. And while that's a little bit simplistic, the fact is that all of these are very, very rich in groups of protective compounds that are both antioxidant, so they actually protect our organ systems, so they maintain a healthy inflammatory status in the body. And this is really a big breakthrough. I also like the idea that people can get a concentrated supplement of green tea extract, curcumin extract, and resveratrol in one product with truly meaningful amounts of each one and not have to go out and basically buy a shopping cart full of stuff.
3: Now, let's dive into the headlines and the research, especially on this green tea, because it's absolutely amazing. I know in Asia they've been using it for thousands of years for healthy aging, but what are you seeing recently in the press? I know you told me the Nutrition Research Journal in its July 2012 issue revealed that green tea significantly increased plasma antioxidant activity and whole blood glutathione. Can you recap some of these headlines and tell me why you're such a green tea advocate?
4: Okay. What you just said about increasing plasma antioxidant activity is really critical. There are many antioxidants that people consume that don't actually wind up in the body, or they don't wind up in the body in any significant amounts. The green tea antioxidants, which we know are among the most highly beneficial antioxidants in the entire world, are very well absorbed. They improve plasma antioxidant activity. That is the blood concentration of antioxidants. So what happens is you get this great concentration of antioxidant substances, which are protective compounds floating around in the body and protecting the cells of your body, your organs, every part of your body from premature destruction due to exposure to environmental pollutants and things in the diet. With regard to the whole blood glutathione, when we take in the right antioxidants, and not all antioxidant compounds are the right antioxidants, our bodies produce more of its own super protective compound called glutathione. So you take in the green tea extract, you build the antioxidant activity in your blood, and you also cause your body to produce this enormously beneficial, very well-studied, very powerful protective substance called glutathione. So it is remarkable. This isn't something that most high antioxidant foods or supplement ingredients do, but it does happen with a concentrated, properly made green tea extract.
3: All right, let's switch gears and talk about this curcumin, which is number two on your list. And by the way, these three ingredients are all found in the new green tea combo formula. We're going to be offering a free bottle in a few minutes, but talk to me about the curcumin, which is spelled C-U-R-C-U-M-I-N. Now, most people haven't heard of it, but scientists and researchers know it's one of the most powerful superfoods on the planet. It can positively influence our DNA, maintain joint comfort, healthy inflammation, and more. Can you share some of the incredible headlines on curcumin and tell us why you use this? And we talked about this off air a few minutes ago, this patented curcumin with greater absorption.
4: Okay. Well, first of all, I think while people might not know the term curcumin, they may well know turmeric root, which is a yellow spice, and it shows up in curries, and it's part of the 5,000-year-old Indian Ayurvedic system of medicine. I've been studying turmeric and its derivative curcumin since the 1970s, and I'll say this right off the bat, that there are almost no plant materials in the world as extensively studied as this. A couple of thousand studies can be found in the scientific and medical literature. We know that curcumin is powerfully antioxidant. We know that it has a remarkable capacity to protect the liver, and the liver is our primary detoxifying organ. It greatly enhances joint health. So if people are experiencing joint discomfort due to overuse, this really helps to relieve that. And it's also what we call cardioprotective. It helps to protect the heart. It helps to maintain normal, healthy cholesterol. And one last thing that is really kind of astounding is that curcumin actually causes your body to produce what are called neuroprotective factors in the brain. So it causes your body to produce these agents in the brain that protect the actual tissue of the nerves and the brain itself. There's almost nothing else that we know of that does this. Specifically, the curcumin that you mentioned offers about 7 times the absorption of other curcumin. So when you take 250 milligrams of this stuff, you get about 7 times the activity that you would if you took, say, a comparable amount of another curcumin extract. So this, in my opinion, is one of the most life-enhancing, protective, totally beneficial substances on Earth. And it has just decades of scientific and medical studies to back it up.
3: Now, Chris, I know that we talked already about the green tea and the curcumin in your new green tea formula, which Purity is giving away for free today. But first, tell me about the third nutrient on the list, the

0: ingredients, they'd be into it for about $75 or so, possibly even $80.
1: Yeah.
0: So they'd wind up spending appreciably more than they're going to spend on the green TCR formula. And they still wouldn't get the grapeseed extract. They still wouldn't get the pine bark extract, the bioflavonoids, or the vitamin C.
1: Chris, what kind of results can people expect to see? What can they expect to feel once they start taking this formula?
0: I think that people will feel greater joint mobility and comfort. I think they'll feel more energy because these ingredients also help to stabilize and maintain natural, healthy blood sugar control. I think they'll have more sustained energy throughout the day. And I would just suspect that people will have an experience of greater vitality. When you have a more highly functional immune system, you just feel more energy and better overall. It's kind of, you know, like those days when you get up and go, wow, I feel great. This is a wow, I feel great formula.
1: Now, Chris, the green tea CR, let me get this straight. It provides about 3 cups worth of green tea in each 2-capsule serving. Plus, you get the antioxidant equivalent of several servings of fruits and vegetables. Plus, you get the resveratrol and the joint comfort and brain function benefits of the curcumin. I mean, wow, all in one formula. In the last 2 minutes, talk to me about this shortcut to better health and why you want everyone listening to this program to call now for that complimentary bottle of green tea CR.
0: Okay. Fortunately, there's an immense body of science that has been growing steadily for the past 20 years, and it's really rich science now. We know that of the various plant-derived substances that exist, green tea extract, curcumin extract, and resveratrol extract are at the absolute top of the list of protective, vitality-enhancing, overall health-promoting compounds. There just isn't anything like these. They're in the green TCR, CR standing for curcumin and resveratrol, product in meaningful amounts. People will take this product. They're going to feel the difference. You're going to feel energy. You're going to feel more vitality. You're just plain going to feel better, kind of more fluid and in that flow of good health.
1: Sure.
0: So I want people to experience that. And given that they can get a free bottle, I'm also not saying, now put yourself at great risk and spend a lot of money. I say, no, try it free. Let the product speak for itself.
1: Chris Killam, as always, fascinating information. We appreciate your insight. Thanks so much.
0: Thank you. It's always a pleasure to speak with you.
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7: 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This product is not intended to diagnose, treat, cure, or prevent any disease.
8: 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Thank you for tuning in. We're brought to you by Purity Products. We've got a fascinating show lined up for you today. But first, a quick few questions. Number one, is there a pill you can take that can actually help make you stronger? Number two, let's say you could get stronger. Would the extra strength make your life better? Thirdly, think about this. Are you weaker today than you were, say, 20 years ago? Well, listen, if you answered yes to any of these questions, then stay tuned. Dr. Neil Levin is joining us today to discuss a miraculous compound with hundreds of clinical studies that just may unlock the key to helping you get stronger and healthier at any age. Now, Dr. Neil Levin is a chiropractor, a nutritionist, spokesperson, and a longtime advisor for Purity Products. Dr. Levin, welcome back to the show.
9: Oh, it's great to be here with you today. And we have a very exciting topic to cover today. Today, we're talking about strength and power and how to get it back, even if you're in your 50s, 60s, 70s, 80s. So if you want to feel better, if you want to feel stronger, this is some very important information we're going to cover today.
8: Yeah, this is an exciting topic. Talk to me about this important message today. What molecule are we talking about and how it's impacting the lives of people who follow the science?
9: Right. Well, we're talking about a new supplement. It's called Everstrong, and it features an exciting molecule called creatine. Now, a lot of our listeners may have heard of creatine. I know you've used creatine.
8: Right.
9: But for those that don't know about creatine, it's mainly used in the Olympic circles, professional athletes, bodybuilders, college, high school athletes, because it does something extraordinary. And what I'm about to tell you is proven by hundreds and hundreds of human studies. So here's what creatine does for us. It helps us to get stronger, more powerful. It helps put muscle mass on the body, and it helps protect us from losing muscle tissue as we get older. We know that's a big part of aging. Not only that, great for the brain, great for memory, and it helps promote bone strength as well. So an amazing molecule that everybody needs to know about.
8: It's an amazing story. Can you share some of the science and tell us why you're calling creatine one of the best kept secrets to healthy aging?
9: Sure. What we need to understand with creatine is that it's a natural molecule to the body. It's in every single cell, tissue, organ in your system, and its job in the body is to generate and maintain strength and power. That's its reason for being, to maintain strength and power. It's in every single cell in the body. 95% of it, however, is in your muscle tissue because that's where we tend to use it the most. It powers up the muscles. It's good for strong muscle contraction, and it's important to help maintain strength and muscle contractions when you're using them over and over again. For instance, if you're working out at the gym, if you're playing sports, golf, tennis, anything like that, it keeps your muscles powered up in their high energy state so they're strong and ready for action. Now, here's the key. This is so important for those of us, say, in our 50s, 60s, 70s. You see, we had lots and lots of creatine when we were young. We had oodles of this stuff. It was coming out of our ears. We had lots of creatine. Our bodies made a lot of it. But as we get older, like everything else, we don't do that as well, so we have less creatine in our muscles. Now, the good news is that hundreds and hundreds of human studies show that when you supplement with creatine, it goes to work, it goes straight to your muscles, it's absorbed easily, it pumps up the creatine in your muscle tissue, and you get stronger, you get more powerful. Not only that, it helps support memory and brain health, and it helps support the strength of your bones.
8: You know, we were talking before the show, and you were talking about how Olympic athletes have been using creatine for years to enhance mm-hmm. their strength and performance. Tell me more.
9: Well, this creatine is the premier sports nutrition supplement. There's no question about that. You've used it. Bodybuilders know about it. Athletes know about it. Creatine is the premier sports nutrient. Mm-hmm. So you know, back 20, 25 years ago, the Olympic athletes and their coaches, of course, they knew about it. They knew it made you bigger and stronger and faster. They knew it was natural to the body. It was supposed to be there. But they were a little bit afraid to supplement with it because they were afraid it might be considered cheating, that it mm-hmm. might be considered too much of an edge. But back in 1998, the International Olympic Committee, they came out, they officially confirmed that, I'm quoting here, creatine can be used by athletes to enhance their performance. And now it's not just for athletes anymore,
8: right?
9: Because the studies are plainly showing that for adults, for people in their 50s, 60s, 70s, this stuff is amazing. And Purity has this incredible new formulation. We call it EverStrong because that's exactly what it does. It helps you get stronger and stay stronger with hundreds of human studies to help you. And it's the purest form of creatine money can buy. The stuff from Europe, this stuff is fantastic.
8: And we should point out that it's naturally occurring in red meat. But the problem is, in order to get the amounts that are going to benefit you, you'd have to eat large amounts of red meat.
9: You'd have to eat like 4 pounds of red meat a day.
8: Most people aren't going to do that.
9: Right. So what about vegetarians?
8: They can be creatine deficient.
9: Exactly. When I have a vegetarian that comes in here and they're energy deficient, they don't feel the way they want to feel, and I put them on EverStrong, they notice the benefits almost right away because they've been so low on it.
8: Yep.
9: So if you're a person out there that's staying away from red meat, if you're staying away from meat in general, and you have more of a vegan-style diet, this is for you. You definitely want to add that EverStrong.
8: All right, so obviously this works with athletes, but you say creatine is going mainstream. There's a lot of studies are showing that folks in their 50s, 60s, 70s, and beyond, that creatine can be a cornerstone compound to help people stay strong, stay healthy, stay sharp, stay vital, right?
9: Oh, exactly. I mean, this is the ideal muscle-enhancing, strengthening, muscle-protecting nutrient for folks as we get older, 50-plusers like you and me. But let's go to a couple of studies on seniors just to show this. We'll do one on the guys and one on the gals, okay?
8: Right.
9: First on the guys, love the title of this one. Creatine supplementation improves muscular performance in older men. Study done at several American universities. A group of men, get this, age 59 to 72. Hey, you know, we know that's not when people are known for getting stronger, right?
8: Right.
9: So this was just a one-week study. People need to understand that. That's how effective and rapidly this stuff works. It's just a one-week study. Get this. The guys on creatine, they put on 4 pounds of lean mass. That's muscle tissue for those that don't know that. It shows they built the muscles and they hydrated the muscles nicely. They increased the strength of their bench press. That's a chest press for people that don't know by 7%. They increased the strength of the leg exercises they were doing by 15%. They could get in and out of a chair more times faster without using their arms. On top of that, they could generate more power on a stationary bike. This happened in 1 week. When I think about that, yeah, it's really quite incredible.
8: All right, but what about the women out there? Did they get those kind of benefits too as well? Will it actually help women in their 50s, 60s, and 70s get stronger too?
9: Absolutely. Let's go straight to another study. Love the title on this one as well. Creatine supplementation improves muscular performance in older women, published in the European Journal of Applied Physiology. 30 women aged 58 to 71. Of course, they got either creatine or placebo. That's the way they do these things. Again, a one-week study. The women on creatine increased their bench press by almost 4 pounds. They increased their leg press by over 11 pounds, and they had better balance and agility. So 58 to 71 year old women, not only getting stronger, not only getting more powerful, getting faster with improved balance. Study after study shows that older folks that use creatine get amazing results. They get great results if they exercise. They get great results even if they don't exercise. They can lift more weight. They get faster. They get stronger. They get more powerful. Their muscles don't fatigue as fast. And get this. This is very important, especially for the ladies. You know that when women do resistance training, their bones get stronger as well, right?
8: Yeah.
9: You know, now, get this. When you resistance train with creatine, your bones tend to get stronger even faster. So an all-around win-win. EverStrong is going to help the seniors to feel better, feel stronger, more energized, more powerful, faster, and it helps protect your bones.
8: Talk more about how unique this exclusive EverStrong formula is from Purity Products. It even has a finished product clinically studied, which showed an increase in upper body strength and power. But tell me what's in it and why you like it so much. I mean, this is more than just creatine, right?
9: Oh, absolutely. I mean, EverStrong, this is a very comprehensive formula. I didn't want people to just feel stronger when they use creatine. You know, we're dealing with people in their 50s, 60s, 70s. I wanted people to feel more comfortable as well. So not only did I use the finest creatine money can buy, the stuff from Europe, the Pure creatine, I also added something called coffee berry extract. And coffee berry extract, a powerful antioxidant, stronger than blueberries and strawberries, helping to protect the muscles, helping to protect the brain, because we know our antioxidant systems aren't as strong as they used to be in our 20s and 30s. But I also added some vitamin D, because vitamin D, incredibly good for the muscles as well as the immune system and the bones. So this is an all-around win-win. You got your vitamin D, you got your fruit XB for your joints, you got your coffee berry extract for the antioxidant protection, and of course the finest creatine money can buy. Best of all, today it's free. Purity knows you're going to see these benefits. Hey, we're talking about strength. We're talking about power. We're talking about energy. We're talking about supporting thinking, bone health. This is a wonderful product. When you try it, you're going to love it. You're going to feel the difference, and it's fast. A week or two, you're going to feel more powerful. Purity wants you to have a free bottle. I know later in the show, you're going to give out that phone number.
8: Sure will. You know, we mentioned how great creatine works for women. Take a moment and share that story you told me before the show about the award-winning 70-year-old senior swimmer who uses EverStrong.
9: Right. Emma Karen, I'm looking at her picture right now. I printed it out for the show. 70 years old. This picture, she's got 6 medals around her neck. It's the 2015 National Senior Olympic Games. You know, she writes to us that she was getting a little tired during our workouts at age 70. Of course, she didn't have that same stamina, but she fortunately heard about our EverStrong formula. She started using it and almost right away was invigorated in her workouts and had more energy throughout the day. I'm quoting from her. She says, "I feel my investment in EverStrong was one of the best choices I ever made. It's always a morale booster when people think I'm 50. She looks fantastic.
8: Wow.
9: And I hear this stuff all the time. This isn't one of those vitamins, like a multivitamin. You take it, you don't really notice the difference. This is a substance that you can use to help get some of that youthful vim and vigor back, get some of that strength back. It's wonderful.
8: You know, Purity's given away a free bottle of EverStrong, but Purity Products didn't stop there. In fact, you insisted that they also give away a free bottle of their B12 energy melts, which are great for instant energy. Now, I know that you love this combination. Tell us about the incredible double free offer.
9: Yeah, you know, when I think about creatine, when I think about Everstrong, I think about muscular energy. I think about muscular power, but it's all about energy and feeling great, feeling energized. And the next thing I think about when I think about energy is B12. When you think about energy, think B12. And the problem is for 50-plussers like you and me, we're not absorbing the B12 as well as we used to in our 60s, 70s, 80s. So when you supplement with B12, you tend to bump back up those B12 levels. And that's what Purity's B12 energy melts are all about. They're fantastic. They melt in your mouth. 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
8: 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All right, so we were so busy at the top of the show. This Everstrong formula does so much for us. We haven't even touched on the incredible brain benefits. I mean, some of these studies you sent me are absolutely incredible. As you know, I'm very into nootropics. The anti-aging community has taken a keen interest in creatine, specifically the cognitive benefits of creatine.
9: Oh, absolutely. This is one of those areas where creatine really shines. You see, what we need to understand is that your brain, even though it's only 2% of your body's weight, it utilizes 20% of your body's energy. This is a very thirsty organ for energy. And just like your muscles soak up the creatine like a sponge, because this is a naturally occurring molecule in the body, it passes right through the blood-brain barrier. Your brain neurons soak it up like a sponge, and it increases your creatine phosphate reserves in your brain. So now, in your brain, you have more readily available resources to do what? To recharge those neuronal batteries to make more energy inside the brain. So basically, what do you notice? Well, your memory is supported. And scientists have done some amazing research here. They found that people that take creatine, it supports their memory. It actually helps the brain to utilize oxygen better. It supports memory in people that are sleep deprived. It's been shown to help people add numbers quicker and for longer periods of time without mental fatigue. Get this study. Just 5 days of 8 grams of creatine supported mental tasks in subjects that were getting rapid fire questions. scientists were asking them math questions and science questions over and over and over, and they found the folks on creatine didn't fatigue as quickly mentally. So this is amazing stuff. It's like a turbo booster for your brain. It's like a supercharger for your muscles. It recharges all your cellular batteries, so all of your cells, tissues, and organs have more readily available energy.
8: All right, Doc, I love that Everstrong appeals to athletes and people who want to get more reps in the gym, maybe get some extra power in their workouts. But you're also saying there's a big push in the nutritional community to encourage people in their 40s, 50s, 60s, 70s, and even 80s to leverage the power of creatine to stay fit, strong, and healthy. In fact, you say creatine is going mainstream. You know, I shared the story with you before. My mom, who's in her late 70s now, she's taking creatine. She works out a couple of days a week, 3 days a week. She goes to Nautilus, does the free weights because she's got osteoporosis. She wants to maintain her muscle mass and she wants to make her bones stronger. And as you pointed out, creatine helps to do that. And then the other 3 days during the week, she'll go and she'll swim. Now, she's not trying to get big or strong or anything like that, but even at her age, creatine has benefits.
9: Oh, yeah. And what blows me away about that story, because you told me before, is that her medical doctor recommended creatine for her. And that just goes to show how much more mainstream this is. It's called Everstrong, and it supports the muscles. It supports your power, your strength, your speed. If you're an athlete, you're certainly going to love it. But even if you're not an athlete, you notice the difference. Let's go to another study, one more review study. This out of the journal Current Aging Science, December 2013. I thought this was very cool because the researchers looked at the body of research out there on creatine in seniors without exercise. They wanted to see what happens when seniors take creatine and they don't even exercise. So I'm quoting here, creatine supplementation without associated resistance training seems to enhance muscular strength, power, and endurance, increase lean body mass. For those that don't know what that is, they're talking about muscle, and improve the functional capacity of the elderly. They go on to talk about how it supports bone health as well, and then they finish with this, creatine supplementation without training in the elderly could potentially delay atrophy of muscle and improve endurance and strength. So here again, we see bottom line, creatine is very, very effective. It's going to help you to feel stronger whether you exercise or not. It supports your strength and power, your brain health, and on top of that, it supports your bone health. I mean, when you think about it, this almost sounds too good to be true, right?
8: Right. Yeah.
9: If you're a person that never heard about this and you're listening to us, you would think this sounds too good to be true, right?
8: Yeah.
9: But it is true. Hundreds and hundreds of human studies back up what we're talking about. You're going to love the benefits you get with this Everstrong formula.
8: That's incredible. 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We'll give that number out again later in the show. But first, Dr. Levin, now listeners can only get Everstrong, this clinically tested creatine blend, from Purity Products, right?
9: Oh, absolutely. Yeah.
8: I know it combines the creatine with the vitamin D, the coffee berry, the fruit XB boron. And for those who don't know, talk about how these work so well together. There's a synergy, and it's also a great value, too. I know we have a free bottle today, but if you wanted to buy all of these things separately, it would cost a small fortune, wouldn't it?
9: Oh, absolutely. I mean, if you went out and bought the CreaPure creatine, that's the purest, finest creatine from Europe, if you bought that, and then you went out and bought a separate antioxidant formula and a separate joint formula and the vitamin D, that's going to cost you $80, $90, $100 a month. 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Your job is to be one of the first 1,000 callers and take it seriously. 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We want to get it right out to you. We want you to try this out. We want you to be the judge for yourself. Don't take my word for it. Try it. Look in the mirror. Go to the gym. Lift some weights. Play. Do whatever you do. See if you don't feel better.
8: All right, let's talk about how you take this. You have these easy-to-swallow tablets, which are super easy to swallow. It also comes in a very refreshing cherry berry powder. So how do you like to take it? And can people just choose the tablets or the powder when they call in for the free bottle today?
9: Yeah, you can choose tablets or powder. I personally use both, you know, on my workout days or days I'm making a protein shake. On days I'm juicing, let's face it, juicing is becoming very big these days. So if you're doing something like that, the cherry berry powder is fantastic. You just take a scoop, dump it right into your juice, dump it into your protein shake, and that's a great way to take it. But if you don't do that stuff, I mean, the tablets are super convenient. They're small, they're coated, they're easy to swallow. It's wonderful stuff.
8: Now, I know you're chomping at the bit to tell us a little more about the study that Purity did on the Ever Strong powder. They tested golfers, and right. Purity found out that not only were these golfers getting stronger and more explosive, but they were driving the golf ball, get this, 14 yards further. That's amazing.
9: I have such a big smile on my face right now. I'm remembering when the researchers came back and gave us this information. I mean, we were bouncing off the walls. This is so exciting. The researchers called this a seminal study in sports nutrition, and this is on our EverStrong formula, the product we're talking about right now, the EverStrong powder. So double-blind, placebo-controlled study, 30 golfers took the EverStrong powder for 1 month. No exercise, nothing different. Just took our EverStrong powder for 1 month. In 1 month, they were banging the golf ball 14 yards further. Not
8: wow.
9: only that, 6% more power on the bench press, more explosive. They could lift the weight faster.
8: Hold on. Guys spend hundreds of dollars on new clubs to drive the ball further.
9: So, Trevor, you could spend $500 on a driver and pick up 5 yards, right? This is 14 yards. People shouldn't just ho-hum about this or yawn about this. This is amazing because, let's face it, this was a golf study, but more explosiveness, more speed, more power. This should help all sports. So if you're a tennis player, if you're a jogger, if you're any kind of an athlete, this has ramifications across the board. But again, these golfers, 1 month on this EverStrong powder we're talking about today, banging the golf ball 14 yards further. Can you imagine? You get your bottle of EverStrong, you don't tell your buddies, take it for a month, and you go out and you're banging the ball 14 yards past them. They don't know what hit them.
8: Wow. All right, we just got a few minutes left here. I want you to recap this amazing story today about creatine, what you like to call the molecule of strength. Who needs it? And what about this double free bottle offer today with the EverStrong plus the B12 energy melts?
9: You know what? My one concern with this show is that literally it sounds too good to be true, right?
8: Right.
9: Like when I tell folks about EverStrong,
8: right.
9: I'm afraid they're going to think I'm making this up. It's not possible, right? You know, I know how you feel because 6, 7, 8 years ago when I started to read about creatine, I almost couldn't believe it. I said to myself, if it's really this good with an excellent safety profile, how come everybody's not using it? But I started to use it and I noticed some incredible benefits. It's just phenomenal. And it's as simple as this. You're going to get on the EverStrong, you're going to try it, you're going to get stronger, you're going to get more powerful. You can look in the mirror and see the difference. There's hundreds and hundreds of human studies backing this up. These aren't studies with a hamster in a lab somewhere. We're talking human studies. I call this stuff muscle fertilizer. It's that great. And of course, we didn't just add the CreaPure creatine. We've discussed that. We added the Fruit XB. Remember that? Joint health. We added the coffee berry extract, that phenomenal antioxidant that's more potent than blueberries and strawberries for powerful antioxidant protection. I added the vitamin D because it's so important across the board, great for bone health, but also for seniors, vitamin D so important for muscles, especially as we get older, for strength and coordination. So this is a very comprehensive formula. Again, this would easily cost you $80, $90, $100 to replicate on your own, but today it's free. And not only that, let's not forget about the B12 energy melts, because we're talking about energy here today. And when you think energy, you think B12. B12 is critical for making red blood cells to carry oxygen to the tissues. The biotin in there is great for the hair, skin, and nails. 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
9: 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Hey, here's T.I. We'll let him know. It's the Rick Smiley Weekend Jump Off.

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1: It's Gary.
0: I wanna hip you to the tea.
1: It's Gary, baby.
2: Good morning, America. Yes, we're here with the one and only Grammy-winning artist, Mr. Tone.
3: Yes, sir.
2: Tone, how are you doing?
3: I'm doing well. I'm blessed. I'm just happy to be here, man.
2: Tone, how you won a Grammy already?
3: Just writing for Chris Brown.
2: See that?
3: Yeah, you're right. That's what'll do it. Yeah, won't do it for real. God is good. What song was it? Need a Friend off 11/11.
4: Okay.
3: Yes. But I did plenty of songs with Chris. I did Liquor. That was my first big placement. And then
2: how you found him?
3: To be honest, so Jazz Prince introduced me to Chris Brown early on, 10 years ago almost. And I just pulled up on a studio session, and Chris was like, he was real cool and just like, what music you got? What you got working? We was vibing right from the jump.
4: Yeah.
3: Played him a bunch of songs. Liquor was one of them.
4: Yeah.
3: The rest was history. That
4: Isn't
3: was it.
4: Crazy? See, you know what this is to me, Gary? It's like you never, like Tone has his own songs, but you never know how they got there. And
3: right.
4: He's talking about Prince and in the studio and writing for Chris Brown. Like people just think, oh, you just popped up on
3: the
4: scene.
3: Right, right. Don't know. It's 15 years of work. Right.
2: Yeah. I'm looking at him, he's just like a regular guy. Just like, wrote some songs.
3: Yes, sir.
2: That is amazing.
3: Yeah.
4: You should have rolled up in here with your Grammy.
3: Put it right on the table. Right.
2: Come like on those now. People that just today Grammy.
3: Right.
2: So, Tone, where are you originally from?
3: I'm from New Jersey.
2: New
3: Jersey. Yeah. Born and raised. Grew up in the church, playing all instruments. My mama
4: is.
3: She's the choir director.
4: Okay,
3: so, you know, she was hard on me. She's like, you're flat, you're sharp. Yeah, every day of my life.
2: Proud now.
3: Right, absolutely.
2: So, you know, this is a question I've been wanting to ask.
3: Yeah.
2: How do you write music?
3: To be honest,
4: how does it start?
3: God just gives me the ideas. And I know a lot of people, a lot of people talk about it, like Michael would say that, Prince would say that, but it's a real thing. It's like sometimes melodies will just hit you. You might be out, shot, whatever you're doing. It just hits you, and you're like, oh my God, this is special, it's divine. So
4: that's definitely a gift from God right
3: there.
4: It's just coming to you like that.
3: And that's just how it happens. And also, too, just looking at life and watching all the experiences, too. Because you can write songs from all different points of view. So.
2: Yeah. Really?
3: Yeah.
2: And I mean, but like what? Like how? Just tell me something.
3: To be honest, we could talk about this album, right? So this album, my debut album, The Edge is out now. So go stream it.
2: The Edge is out. It's going to be out on the
3: now.
2: Cruise, too. He's going to be on the Ricky Smiley Cruise.
3: Yes, sir.
2: Yeah, for sure.
3: But on this album, I had a song called Fly, which was my first number one on Billboard, too, on R&B. And the song is my whole journey. It's about, you know, being in this industry for a long time, but people not allowing me to be me. You know, there's a lot that I have to offer. I love funk. I love soul. Like, I grew up on that type of music, so I was never able to really put that out for the fans. So this song, Fly, in particular, is about the struggles, about being free, you know, having freedom to just be yourself. And that was a strong standpoint for me. So just the fact that connected to the crowd is just, like, divine timing.
4: Yeah, that's beautiful.
3: Yep.
2: So the One Voyage Cruise is definitely going to be waiting for a Tone then, honey.
3: Yes.
2: We want to hear the Edge.
3: Oh, yeah.
4: Yeah.
3: Oh, yeah. No, I'm going to tear it up.
4: Now, okay. So we were talking off the mic. Tone said this is going to be his first cruise.
3: Yes.
4: We're going to have a blast.
3: Yep, we will.
4: Have a blast.
3: For sure.
4: You're going to be on the stage doing your thing. Like, what are you looking forward to with this cruise since it's going to be your first?
3: You know what? I'm just looking forward to being out on the sea. Now, don't get me wrong. I don't watch too many movies. You know what I'm saying?
2: You didn't watch
4: the movies ain't real.
3: I don't watch all of them. I don't watch the Titanic.
4: It
3: ain't real.
4: Let me tell you what this is about to be. It's about to be a family reunion on a ship.
3: That part I'm looking forward to.
4: You know what I'm
3: saying?
4: Yes. Your cousins, your aunties, your best friend.
3: Yeah.
4: We're going to be cruising through there.
3: Absolutely.
4: Vibing to
3: some
4: good music.
3: Yeah, I can't wait.
4: That's what
3: I can't wait.
4: Be. Don't listen to that Titanic.
3: Right.
4: No.
3: Don't mess it up.
4: Right, Gary? It's a vibe.
2: I mean. Tone, if you don't like the cruise, just stay in your bed. Stay locked up
3: whole time, right.
2: Lock up in your cabin.
3: Till I gotta perform, and that's it. Right.
4: So we knock on the door.
3: Right. Come on, it's time. Right.
4: You'll be out.
3: No, it's gonna be amazing. Yeah.
4: So
3: I can't wait.
2: So tell us what's next for Tone besides the cruise, and what else?
3: You know, some more shows. I'm working on a tour. I'm about to make a huge announcement soon. And Pageant Stage is the next single off the album. So it's starting to get pushed on the radio. My friend heard it for the first time last night.
4: Yeah.
3: And they FaceTimed me on the radio. Fly is on the radio heavy and heavy rotation.
4: Yeah, very heavy.
3: Yeah.
4: But
3: Pageant Stage is like, I'm like, oh, that's on the radio now? So I'm happy. I'm excited.
2: I'm just proud of you. And it's nice to meet you.
3: Yes, sir.
2: And good luck to you and your endeavors.
3: Thank you.
2: And hopefully prayerfully, you know, Tone be the biggest star, honey, in the sky.
3: Come on, I appreciate that. I received that.
2: Yeah,
3: thank you. Thank
2: him.
3: You.
4: Go
3: yeah.
4: And pack your little Hoochie Daddy shorts yep. for the cruise.
3: Hoochie Daddy shorts is
4: we
3: crazy.
4: Gonna see you on the boat.
3: Right, right, absolutely. Right, right, right. Right, right. You know what I'm saying? Can't be at no.
4: Thank
3: y'all ain't gonna catch me tripping.
4: Thank
3: yeah,
4: you.
3: Yeah, yeah, yeah, yeah.
2: I'm ashy. That's your natural skin.
3: So I'm living life, right?
2: That's your natural skin color, ashy. So the hell with what's her name? Just did a story say that, honey. She wouldn't marry an ashy man.
4: So who said that?
2: Portia.
4: Keep going. Here, keep going. Go on past that.
2: So, Tony, is there anything else you need to tell the people and let the people know how they can follow you?
3: Listen, TONESTITH on everything, on all the DSPs, on all the social media platforms. Tone Stiff. That's it.
2: Well, Tom, thanks again for stopping by, and Merry Christmas.
3: Merry Christmas. Yep.
4: See you in October.
3: Yes,
4: on the
3: yes, yes, absolutely.
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9: Welcome to the weekend. 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
10: 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It's Ricky Smiley's weekend jump off.
11: It is about that time. Gary got that word of the week coming up, and I'm taking bets. Will he get it right? 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
3: 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Eagles!
4: It's time for Gary's Word of the Week.
3: And you know this, man.
5: Listen, it's time to expand your vocabulary with the Word of the Week. And Gary, please don't embarrass us. We just appreciate everything you do. We love your drip that you show every week on the internet. You are shutting Beyonce's internet down. And, you know, what is your word? How will you be expanding your vocabulary this week, helping us expand our vocabulary? Can't even get it together.
6: That's all right, Jesus.
7: Yes, Ricky. I mean, honey, I have another fabulous word for the weekend. Hell, it's easy. I mean, this week's word is lump in essence.
8: No, it's not.
7: Lump in essence.
8: No, it's not.
7: L-U-M, lump. N-I-I-N, essence.
8: Look at the phonetic breakdown of it, dear.
5: The phonetic. Google phonetic.
7: Yeah, what is phonetic?
9: I mean, I've done this for him so many times.
5: Yeah, phonetic breakdown.
7: Yeah.
5: We understand breakdown, but what's phonetic?
9: You understand phonetic is like when you, how a word sounds when it's spoken, not necessarily how it's spelled. Like, it's spelled like it's luminescence,
8: so
9: right?
8: Look at it. Look at the breakdown.
9: But it's how it sounds when it's spoken.
7: Okay, so it's not luminescence. Loom. Essence.
8: Pull it all together.
7: Loom in essence.
8: There you go.
9: Yay.
7: Loom in essence.
5: You did. Oh, damn, that quick. But you know what happened?
8: Simple word.
5: When you broke down the phonetic, when you Google, it seemed like when you Google phonetic, that kind of pulled it all together for him.
9: I think it helped.
5: We learned now we learned two words.
7: Yes, phonetic and.
5: Yeah, the meaning of phonetic. And when she broke what phonetic means down, then you pulled it together. Say it again.
7: What, the phonetic or the word? Because it's loom, but it's spelled lum in essence.
8: No, but it's pronounced loom.
7: But it's pronounced loom?
8: Yeah, you can pronounce you either in either way. You can loom.
5: Bring your mic up. Say it again, Kay.
8: Yeah, you can pronounce the U sound. Is it could be hard or soft.
7: Oh,
5: right.
7: Really?
8: Yeah, the hard U is loom.
10: Don't you say
8: the
10: nothing
8: soft
10: nasty.
8: U is
10: don't say nothing nasty, Gary. I saw the look on your face.
11: Say what?
10: It can be hard or soft. Keep going, Gary. Keep going, Gary.
9: Escapes me.
10: Definition, Gary. Definition. Okay.
7: Oh, the definition is emission of light by a substance or person that can also be referred to as a glow or radiance.
5: Okay. Now use it in a sentence.
7: The absolute luminescence of my aura when doing my daily

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0: All right, Rick's Morning Show, it's time to play Battle of the Sexes. And we got Shannon from Cincinnati, Ohio. Listen to us on 100.3. Hey, what up, Shannon? How you doing? Hey, we're so happy to have you this morning. Then we got my man Bo from Columbus, Georgia. What up, Bo?
1: What's going on? What's going on?
0: Listening on K92.7. Hey, y'all good this morning?
2: Yeah.
1: Yes, sir.
0: All right, it is time to play Battle of the Sexes, and let me give you some advice. If you do not know the answer, just go ahead and say pass. Don't sit there and try to think and tick all your seconds off the clock, okay?
2: All right,
0: here we go. All right, Shannon, we're going to go first, okay?
2: All right.
0: All right, here we go. Start the clock. What is the cold hand company most known for making?
2: Pass.
0: Shoes. What animal is the Izod logo?
2: Alligator.
0: Yes. The pimp character Goldie was the star of this 1973 classic black film. That's the Mac. On HBO show Hard Knocks, which pro sport training camp is featured?
2: I ain't watching it. I'll
0: pass. All right, NFL football. What popular car line was announced this week to be discontinued?
2: Oh.
0: The one the drug dealers drive in.
2: Oh, shoot. Pass.
0: Dodge Charger. Porsche automobiles are built in what country?
2: Okay.
0: What state is Jack Daniel's whiskey made?
2: Tennessee.
0: Yep. How many volts are there in a standard car battery? Damn. That's good. That's okay. You got two. You can win with two.
3: Okay.
0: All right.
3: You ready, Bo?
1: Yes. Let's get it.
3: All right. Let's go. How often does a leap year occur?
1: Every 2 years?
3: Nope, every 4 years. What generation is someone if they were born in 2026?
1: Millennium?
3: Nope, Generation Beta. Mm. What luxury handbag is considered a better financial investment than gold?
1: A Birkin?
3: Yep. What do you call giving birth to five babies at once?
1: I don't know that one, man. I don't know.
3: That's quintuplets. Which R&B legend sang the classic soul song "I Feel Good All Over"?
1: Dionne Warwick.
3: Nope, that would be Stephanie Mills.
0: Mm.
3: How many continents are there?
1: 12.
0: That's a lot of them.
3: That would be seven. It's seven. What degrees in Fahrenheit is considered freezing?
1: Zero. Below
3: 32.
1: Zero.
3: Which actress played Denise Huxtable on The Cosby Show?
1: Lisa Bonet.
0: That's it. He got it right.
3: What
0: is it? Is it a tie?
4: It's a tie.
0: All right, Shannon, this is for you. What position did the brothers Peyton and Eli Manning play in the NFL? What positions they played?
2: Quarterback.
0: Yep. Go, Brett.
3: Who was the first woman to ever be inducted into the Rock and Roll Hall of Fame?
1: Whitney Houston.
3: Nope, Aretha Franklin.
0: Damn. Aren't you won by one? Special K, when did she win?
4: All right. Congratulations, ma'am. You are today's winner of the fabulous, amazing, fantastic prize pack from America's Store. 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
4: A two-pack of Irish Spring Bath Soap because you want to smell like dryer sheets. There you go. And finally, you got a portable screwdriver with not one, not two, but three heads. Yep. A small Phillips head, a large Phillips head, and a slot head.
0: No flats.
4: Yeah, it's a lot of heads. No one screwdriver. No flat heads. And it's all yours for winning Battle of the Sexes on the Ricky Smiley Morning Show. And, sir, because you played such a valiant battle, you got a $25 gift card to the Wax House Men's Spa.
0: There you go, Bo.
4: The sign out front says, come get manscaped. We wax it all, your chest, your back, your legs, and your bo.
0: There you go, Bo.
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2: 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Listen, I'm hosting the One Voyage 2026, man. 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And our next guest is performing. Listen, ladies and gentlemen, he needs no intro. He's a singer, songwriter, and producer. He also a pioneer of the New Jack Swing. Ladies and gentlemen, the iconic, the one and only, Keith Sweat. What up, man?
3: What up, baby? What up?
2: Hey, man,
3: I love that introduction, man.
2: Yes, sir.
3: You know what I'm saying? Made me feel good about myself. Man. You know what I'm saying? Early in the morning.
4: Come on, man. You know who you is.
5: Come on, now.
2: Man, I'm looking forward to seeing you on the cruise, man. But for somebody who has never seen you perform live like you did at Brad Wedding, of course. Hey, let everybody know what kind of show that they can expect and why should they come on this cruise.
3: Because I'm Keith Sweat, man. And I got hit after hit,
5: yes.
3: after hit.
5: Come on, hit. That is no lie. Absolutely. You got to hit some of the greatest love songs of our time from songs like Make It Last Forever.
3: Sing it, girl. And I might have to do another duet with you.
2: That's one right there. Yes, sir. Ooh, that one right there.
5: I give all my love to you. How deep is your love? And nobody. What's your favorite Keith Sweat song, Keith Sweat?
3: All of them.
5: Because I know you got stories. When you made There's a Right and a Wrong Way to Love Somebody,
2: yes, sir.
5: What was on your mind?
3: I wanted to get some money.
5: You done made baby making songs and you talking about you wanted to. No.
3: Hold up, I mean, you know.
5: I bet you was in love with somebody.
3: Yeah, I think so.
5: Okay.
3: Yeah. It was a long time ago.
5: It was.
3: I definitely, I think it was about this young lady who cheated on me.
5: Oh,
2: hey,
5: man.
2: So I
3: got her back.
5: You had to get her back.
3: Once the album hit, you know what I'm saying? It was like, okay.
5: Her loss.
3: You could have been riding with me.
5: You could have been
4: right here.
5: Fumbled the bag.
6: Okay. So I know we're going to see you on the One Voyage Cruise, but you're also on tour right now, the R&B Lovers Tour with Joe, Drew Hill, Ginuwine, and Cut Close. Now, those are all, you know, artists that we loved back in the day and still love. But how do you feel about the state of R&B music today?
3: I mean, it's different. I mean, it's not, you know, there's no foreplay in the music, you know.
5: Come on, foreplay.
3: It's just different, you know. Back in them times, you know, Joe was, you know, his sound was what his sound was. Mine was what mine was. I'm not mad at the younger generation. It's just that, you know, now they sampling a lot of stuff, you know, so I'm just saying we just really had to make music back in them days. We didn't do a whole lot of samples.
5: Originals.
4: Had a lot of soul to it. Had a lot of you in your music, not just production.
3: Mm-hmm.
7: Yes, indeed. Man, Key, I'm going to tell you something, man. Listen, you one of them artists that I will be in my car by myself. And this ain't even no man law situation.
2: Wait a minute. Hold on, man.
7: This ain't what you're doing by yourself, bro.
3: You're going a little too far now because I'm my songs. You're in your car by yourself.
7: I'm just saying, man, like, of course you listen to Keith Sweat with your lady and everything, but even if your song come on and I'm riding down the road, man, I still crank that thing up, man, because it's like, your music is like, it take you back.
5: It's nostalgic.
7: That's the word right there, man. And we talked about songs like, hey, Dave, can you give us a little bit real fast, man? Because we talk about this.
5: Oh.
2: What?
7: This right, when this come on, Keith.
2: Oh. Yes, sir.
7: Come on, man.
6: You gotta close your eyes when this come on.
5: Eyes closed.
7: Come on, man.
4: You riding in the car with your homeboy, you can't listen.
2: Yeah.
6: Slow dancing by yourself.
4: Two dudes together can't listen.
2: Oh, my God.
7: Yes. For real, man. But, Keith, did it ever bother you when you had people saying that you beg on your songs too much? Now, did that stuff ever bother you?
3: No, I mean, because I think every great artist had, you know, a name attached to him. You know, Teddy Pendergrass had a name attached to him.
2: Yeah.
3: Ella Bird had a name attached to him. So everybody had, they called Teddy Pendergrass a teddy bear. They call, you know, so everybody had names attached to them. So they called me the bagger. I'm still bagging, but I'm on headlining shows.
5: Come on now.
7: Come on.
3: 25 years, 30 years now. Later, I'm still headlining.
5: Constantly. Every time I look up, you headline.
7: So that bagging work, huh?
3: Yeah, that bagging work. I tell a lot of people they should have been bagging like me.
5: I know that's right.
3: There's a lot of people, you know what I'm saying?
7: Yes. Sitting at home every weekend.
3: And then when I'm on tour, I say, fellas, make some noise. I say, y'all still hating.
5: Yeah. That's all right. The ladies coming to see you, baby. Yeah. Right.
2: Hey, man, now, you know, I love a good candle, and I heard that you have a line of luxury candles. Tell us about the candles by Keith, because I'm about to order right now, like, seriously.
3: Yeah, well, Make It like, my candles are named after every song of mine.
5: I love it.
3: And now, Make It Last Forever is a scent. Mm. Twisted is a scent. Nobody's a scent. It's named after every song. I got Freak Me. Every song I've
5: That's
3: written.
5: That's a great idea.
3: Written or sung, you know, there's a scent behind every candle. Yeah.
2: How could I get the candles?
5: Yeah, because we love candles up in here.
2: Absolutely, you know,
3: they,
2: like for real.
3: They need, you can go to keysweat.com or they'll give you a set, Candles by Keith.
6: Okay, yeah. So the internet is talking about it. We want to know who should we be crediting for creating the New Jack Swing. Should it be you? Or should it be Teddy Riley?
3: I'm going to say it just like this. We both got together at a time when nobody knew who neither one of us was. Okay? For those that know, I wrote Don't Stop It Love 100% me. I got my deal on Don't Stop It Love. I had a deal. And then when they gave me the album deal, I went and got Teddy. And I told Teddy, I said, man, we can do... Let's work together because we knew each other from back in the day, you know. So knowing he was a phenomenal keyboard player and he was dope, you know, because he did rap beats. I said, if we just mix the hip hop with the R&B, we'd come up with a whole nother sound.
6: Right.
3: And basically that's what happened. So, you know, I'm always say we did it together. Without me, there wouldn't have been a him. And without him, there wouldn't have been a me.
6: All right.
3: A lot of people think that. We did more than one album together. We only did that first album together.
6: Wow.
3: You know what I'm saying? A lot of people think he's behind. I give all my love to you. Keep it coming. All that stuff. No, that was me. You know what I'm saying?
6: Right.
3: So basically for that, you know, it allowed us to go on and have the careers we have. And I wouldn't take that back for the world because, like I said, he's dope at what he does.
6: Absolutely.
3: Producing. I mean, amazing. At 16, he was a genius.
6: Right.
3: And he still is. 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

0: 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Hey, Keith, so I heard before music. Now, you used to work on Wall Street.
1: Yeah, I used to work in Four World Trade Center on Wall Street.
2: Wow.
1: In commodities. Payne Webber. That's where I started at. You know, it was funny because when I did I Wanted, they used to come up to the stock market to get an autograph. I say, hey, y'all can't be up here.
2: Wow. Oh, my gosh.
1: Wow. You know, so, you know, and when they came and said, when the album actually hit, he said, they told me I had to leave. I said, nah, I'll take a leave of absence. I'm still on a leave of absence.
2: Okay.
3: 40 years later.
1: I'm still on a leave of absence. I see too many one-hit wonders.
2: Oh, that's right.
1: I'm still on.
3: Your key card still work up the office.
1: Huh? Yeah. Okay.
2: So we talked about, you know, New Jack Swing and some of these songs that you've written and so much that you've done. But do you feel like you got your flowers, you received your flowers? Because it's crazy. You never even won a Soul Train Award, a Grammy, a BET Award.
1: Well,
2: what the?
1: What Paxton Baker did was gave me a Lifetime Achievement Award on the second run of the Soul Train Awards, right?
2: Okay.
1: But I won American Music Award. Mm-hmm. I learned in the game there's a lot of politics involved in award winning. Mm. And when I realized that, I used to be upset about it. But when I realized there were politics involved and it really wasn't the people's choice type of situation,
2: right.
1: I didn't care about it as much.
2: Yep.
1: You know what I'm saying? Because when I feel like I got to kiss somebody behind to get an award.
2: Absolutely.
1: And even though I deserved it, I'm not doing all that. You
2: okay.
1: know? So, oh, you man. Know, you can keep your award. And right. you know what I'm saying? And I'm
2: going
1: to go ahead.
2: Do me.
1: And I'm going to do me, and I'm going to still head
0: right.
1: and go get that money.
2: Come on, man.
3: I mean, because you're a living legend, man. You're the people's champ. Keith Sweat is who we're talking to right now. Two-part question. Where you from originally?
1: Harlem, New York.
3: Harlem, New York.
0: Oh, wow.
3: Now, let me ask you this. If you could delete one relationship mistake from your past, and I think we could all kind of think about this question. If you could delete one relationship mistake from your past, what would that be?
1: I've deleted a few. I've learned. As I got older, everybody's not supposed to go at the place at the same time. You know, my blessings may not be for somebody else's blessings, and somebody will block you from getting your blessings if you keep them tagging on and hanging on to you.
2: I know that's right.
3: Grown man thinking right.
2: Grown man.
3: Come on now. When you get to be a grown man, you look at things different.
0: So let's get into the lightning round real quick. I'm going to ask you a question, and you tell us the first thing that comes to mind. Toxic love or boring love?
1: Toxic.
0: Okay. Who won your versus battle? You or Bobby Brown?
1: That's me. Bobby's my man. You know what? I'm going to say B.
0: Okay. All right. All right. Single. The ladies want to know, single or in a relationship?
1: Half and half. Almost there.
3: Working on it.
0: Favorite hip hop song?
1: LL Cool J. Need Love.
0: Yes, sir. Hey. All right. Favorite ballad of all time?
1: Luther.
0: Okay.
1: House
0: which
1: of a Home.
0: Okay, yeah. Yeah, absolutely.
2: Yeah.
0: Spades or dominoes?
1: Spades.
0: All right. In your grits, sugar or salt?
1: Salt.
0: All right, there it is. Hey, y'all, we're talking to the icon himself, Keith Sweat. He will be performing on the One Voyage 2026. What do you look for the most about the cruise?
1: I look forward to performing the most. You know, I know I'm going to have a good time. You know, the people, the energy.
0: And this virgin, Keith, this virgin, the resilient lady. A brand new ship, a ship only like 2.5 years old.
1: And her name is what?
0: Resilient Lady.
1: And you said it's virgin.
0: It's virgin cruise ship.
1: I thought you said, is she the virgin?
0: No.
1: The ship is a virgin?
2: She ain't that resilient if she is.
1: You can't get no Brazilian in there, baby.
0: Because y'all know we're going to stay up all night because we're going to be broadcasting live from the ship. Broadcasting live from the ship. And listen, man, you got to come back by. We appreciate everything. We want everybody to know to book your cabin today, onevoyagecruise.com. 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So, Keith, man, let everybody know how they can follow you, man. We love you and appreciate you.
1: Hey, yeah, just KeithSweat.com, Instagram, you know, Keith Sweat. Just, you know, call the brat. She know how to reach me.
2: I do. I want to thank you again for singing at my wedding. Everybody was so happy. I was so happy. Thank you so much. You came through in the clutch. And you
0: sure
2: showed
0: did.
2: Up and showed out. And you just made my day so special. And I will never forget that.
1: Thank you, baby girl. You know, we go back way, way back. I had to say,
2: Man,
1: right. So you called me like, I need you. I said, I'm there.
2: And he did.
0: 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Ladies and gentlemen, y'all give it up for Keep Sweat.
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15: 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And right now, you're about to be on fire with Rod T.
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2: 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We're not just witnessing love. We are celebrating it. 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

0: it can't be fixed. Hey, we got the one and only in the building, ladies and gentlemen. 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The one and only Rita Brent, y'all.
1: Rita!
0: Whoop. What up, Rita?
2: What's up? Good morning. How y'all feeling? Y'all good?
0: Man, we good. Congratulations on your tour with Sid.
2: Thank you. It went well. I'm going to tell you now, you got to bring it with them folks up north. Detroit, listen, you can't get up there being funny. They'll look at you like you're crazy.
0: Yeah, was y'all at the Fox?
2: Nah, we did the Sound in Detroit.
3: And then
2: the Soundboard.
3: Great run.
2: Ooh. Yeah. It's real intimate.
3: Yeah, that's a great
0: run. Oh, yeah.
2: Yeah, I got some laughs. They were like, ha ha. All right, next joke. I was like,
3: Detroit don't play no games.
4: They don't.
0: At all. Yeah,
2: but
0: Detroit
2: afterwards, they were on it.
0: Yeah. What's Detroit, Detroit and Chicago is really, really particular about their comedy.
3: Yes, sir.
0: You better come with it in Detroit.
3: Don't come
0: and
3: on that stage.
0: At all. Be prepared.
2: Very diverse crowds, too, which I appreciate. So, you know, having jokes that fit everybody, that was good. That was fun, too. So, yeah. So, I'll say this, though. We do need Jesus to fix something very particular. I don't know if y'all have been seeing a lot of the black churches been going viral on the internet because every other clip is a pastor asking for $50,000, $60,000, and it's just cringy. I'm not used to this. Like, I'm old school. Back in the day, we used to do benevolent offering, church building fund, and that was it. But that ain't how they getting down anymore. So let's hear a few of these clips, because it's sounding crazy.
5: But Lord said, I want to make a multi-millionaire out of someone, but they have to sow $10,000. He said, and they have to do that within 90 seconds. If you're going to do it, get it now, write the check. If you do this, God said, I'm going to make you a multi-millionaire.
6: Ask that all church members bring a copy of your tax return so that I can review it. I'm going to put a stop to some of y'all playing in my face during tithes and offerings on Sunday morning.
7: I am speaking in this season to people to sow their possessions. Jesus required the apostles to give up houses and lands and to sow that into the ministry so that they could go full time with him. People lay their possessions at the apostles' feet. That means if you got houses that you can give away, cars, lands, stocks, gold, silver, collectibles, you have four houses, give away one to the ministry.
0: Ooh, oh, man.
2: That's crazy.
4: Wait a minute.
0: Yeah,
2: it's crazy.
0: They want taxes. Bring your tax returns to the church.
2: Houses, land,
0: your house.
4: Give away a
2: goats,
4: house.
0: Silver, gold.
3: $10 on that plate and keep it moving.
4: No, they said $10,000 if you want to be a multi.
2: Yeah. In 90 seconds. Yeah. Now, I don't know if y'all noticed, but statistically, women tithe and give more than men. So it means that there's only one way to fix all of this. Like, the men got to step up and hold the women accountable, just like Mr. Biggs did in that Contagious video. Okay? All right, let's hear.
0: Yeah.
8: What?

0: He ain't the one. Yeah.
1: Not Rance Allen.
0: That nigga crazy. Be having sad babies and drinking rum.
2: Yeah. The rum. Yeah.
3: Man, gotta step up.
1: Boy, that's funny. That is hilarious.
3: Stop the women.
1: Hey, Rita, let everybody know how they can come and find that video and get that song.
3: All right, it's all over social media. I already uploaded the video. Rita Brent Comedy on all my social media. That's RitaBrent Comedy. I'm playing Mr. Big and Shantae Moore.
1: There it is. Hey, Rita Brent, y'all. Oh. Bring us by the morning show.

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8: Listen, man, y'all need to book your cameras right now so you can hang out with our next guest. Listen, not only do we party and have a good time, but we got one of our most anointed praise and worship leaders. I'm so excited. Cannot wait to see this Grammy Award winning singer, songwriter perform live. Ladies and gentlemen, please welcome Ja'Kalen Carr.
9: Hello.
8: Ja'Kalen, how you doing?
9: I'm excellent. How are you?
8: I'm good. Blessed and highly favored. Listen, when I tell you I'm so excited for the cruise, I already know that you're going to bring the house down.
9: Yes, I'm excited. And it's actually my first cruise, too, by the way.
8: Are you serious?
9: Yeah.
10: When I tell you I'm so excited for the cruise, I already know you're getting ready to bring the house down. Are you ready for the cruise? And let us know a little bit about, give us a little taste what you're going to do.
9: Yeah, I'm ready. I mean, we're going to have a good time. As y'all said, lots of praise and worship, all the things.
10: Come on now.
9: And I love people. I love the fact that we'll be up close and personal,
10: yeah,
9: you know, with these people and just give them a lot of inspiration. I mean, it's just so much going on. So to be there to encourage them on a cruise too at the same,
10: yes,
9: time, I think it's gonna be great. So we gonna shout, we
10: come
9: gonna,
10: on now,
9: all the things, you know?
10: All the things.
9: Yes.
11: So Ja'Kalen, so when you're getting ready, honey, for the, just to pack for the cruise, so tell me this, so what are some of the things that's gonna make sure that you're gonna make sure that you're gonna pack?
9: Well, my dancing shoes, mm-hmm, I gotta pack those. Lots of comfortable clothes.
11: But you know, Ja'Kalen, I'm gonna tell you, last year was my first cruise. That was my, mm-hmm, first. It was really nice. I told you. And it was really nice.
9: The motion.
11: I mean, the motion, exactly.
9: The motion,
11: and
9: yes,
11: I went out on that balcony, honey. I mean, you put me on that
9: balcony. I know that was a lot for you.
11: Oh, that was a lot for me, though, baby. But it was really nice. It was. So
9: okay,
11: you have a good time.
9: Okay. I'm excited. I'm looking, mm-hmm, forward to it.
10: Yeah. But look, T.I. is also performing on the cruise. Mm-hmm. Will you be in the audience for that show?
9: I mean. I'm tickled.
10: Hey, you know somebody's going to make it a gospel song in a minute.
11: I was just going to say that.
10: Lord Jesus, let them know.
12: But okay, well, you've been stacking up so many wins lately. What is one thing that happened this year, one accomplishment, that made you stop and say, oh, wow, God really did that?
9: I would probably say my first number one from my album, Don't Faint. The album is Jacqueline and the Legends, and we're working on number two now.
12: Oh, wow.
9: Yeah.
12: Congratulations.
9: Thank you.
8: And what is something that God told you in private that later showed up publicly in your life?
9: Ooh, that's a good question. I would probably say that it is okay for me to pray for myself, because so many times you put others, you know, before
10: that's
9: you.
10: True.
9: And for me, it happens naturally because I just love praying for people. And so when I started prioritizing also what Jacayla needs, it's like everything that I've ever desired, he started to bring it to pass, from my career, personal life, all of the things.
10: That's what's up. Speaking of personal life, you're also a businesswoman. Mm-hmm. Tell us about some of your other business ventures. And did you really release your own baby doll last year?
9: I did, yes.
10: Okay.
9: Yes, yes. And we're working on the new one. The Jacqueline Carr doll, I released it. It's something that I've always wanted to do ever since I was a little girl.
10: Yeah.
9: And, we had been working on it for a good while. And then we released it. Thank you so much. Released it in November.
10: Okay.
9: Yep.
11: I'm about to get me a baby doll.
12: Where can we get it?
11: Baby,
10: we got to change his outfit.
11: So, Jacqueline, so what's the most difficult lesson that success has taught you?
9: Business is business. Mm. You know, so many times you can get it confused, especially when you're working with people that you know personally, and you're a people's person. And sometimes you can allow that to get in the middle of the business. No, business is business, and personal is personal. We'll go out to eat later.
11: Okay.
10: That's true.
8: Hey, we're so happy, and thank you so much for coming on this morning, putting up with us with our crazy selves.
9: You're absolutely welcome. I always love being here. You guys give me the laugh that I need for the day.
11: Yes, Lord. Yes.
8: And you make sure you keep us lifted up in prayer. I'm going to do this quick lightning round. These are just some real simple questions that we can have some fun with. So what is your most played non-gospel song right now?
9: It's this country song called In Case You Didn't Know.
8: Okay.
9: I forgot who it's by, but yeah, that's the name
8: of it. What celebrity that you would love to hang out with?
9: Ciara.
8: Okay, cool.
9: Yeah. Mm-hmm.
8: Favorite movie?
9: Favorite movie?
8: Yep.
9: Sister Act.
8: Okay.
12: Oh, yeah.
9: Mm-hmm.
8: Favorite
9: Either
8: Bible
9: one.
8: Verse and why?
9: Psalm 84. No good thing will he withhold from them who walk uprightly. I understand that every single time and every season of my life, that I desire something or anything of that sort is never off limits, because I know where I stand with God.
8: Mm. Favorite comfort food?
9: Comfort food. Give me some fried chicken, some mac and cheese and yams, because they go together. You can't have one without the other.
10: Right.
8: They do. They really go together, like for real.
10: Tell them right. We go together.
8: Yes, favorite gospel song of all time?
9: Of all time.
10: Ooh, that got to be hard.
9: I would say my favorite gospel song right now, and I'm not being biased, but for real, it's I Break off of my latest album.
10: That's right. You better talk about it.
9: Yes.
8: So listen, now, this is a real big debate. So when you're eating your grits in the morning, are you doing sugar or are you doing butter and salt?
9: I'm doing butter, sugar, and salt.
8: Come on.
10: Yes.
8: Come on.
10: Yes.
9: And on a good day, a little sharp cheddar cheese.
10: All of them together is amazing.
8: Putting sugar on y'all grits. Y'all are not real Christians. And Fred Hammond.
10: She's doing all of them together.
8: And the rest of y'all need to repent. Repent.
9: And rice. That goes for rice and grits.
10: It gives it the best flavor.
12: You don't like sugar on your
11: girl, no.
10: You put sugar, salt, and pepper.
9: Yes.
11: No, you put salt and pepper.
10: Those all go together.
11: And butter.
8: Y'all make sure y'all book your cabin right now. You don't want to miss Jacqueline Carr live on the One Voice Cruise, man. She's going to have all of us lay it out, man. 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Jacqueline, we love you, we appreciate you, and we cannot wait to see all the incredible things God has in store for you next. And if somebody needs to be encouraged this morning, what would you tell them?
9: I would encourage them to move forward. It's possible for your body to be out of something, but your mind and your spirit is still there. You understand that you deserve life. You deserve happiness. You deserve peace. And you can't really have that in full if you're still focusing on the past. So I would encourage you to push forward and know that there's so much better for you. You owe it to yourself.
8: Absolutely. And let everybody know how you could be reached.
9: You can follow me on all social media at Jekaylyn Carr, Jekaylyncarr.
8: There it is. We love you. And y'all give it up and show your love one more time for Jekaylyn Carr. Morning Show coming up.

0: Hey, I hope y'all have a great weekend. 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
11: 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You ever hear the expression? 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If you gotta fight, you better have a dog with you. If you gotta fight, you gotta have a dog with you. Gotta have Top Dog with you. 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He gonna fight to the end. And you know what he gonna try to do. 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

0: It is time to present yet another diploma from D.O. School of Real Good Book Learning. Who we have on the phone?
1: Hey, this is Tim from Yonkers, New York.
0: Hey, Tim. So, thank you for calling in. You're staying at home. You good?
1: I am sheltered.
2: Oh, that's a lot.
0: All that in one place?
3: At your house?
1: Hold on.
0: Right. I want to come in. No. Nobody comes in here.
3: Don't trust me. Right.
1: I get bars on the door like we used to have back in the 80s right. in Chicago.
2: Oh, wow. Right. You're not
0: Man,
2: playing.
0: Man, you move from Chicago to Yonkers, or you going the wrong direction? Jesus Christ. All right, Skip. Tell Tim how the game works.
4: All right, Tim, we're trying to make sure you are a graduate of DL School of Real Good Book Learning. So what I'm going to do is give you a word that you're going to have to use in a sentence. After you use it, Jasmine will use it and DL will use it, and we'll see how it plays out. You ready to hear today's word?
0: Why don't you move your gloves off? Take your glove off in the house, Tim.
1: I took my mask off, DL. Let me get my gloves off.
0: He does not trust himself.
4: He knows where he's been. I like, stop it. Let's go.
0: Okay.
3: Or maybe
1: right,
3: not.
1: Stop that.
4: All right. Today's word is Shatterlin. Shatterlin. I need you to use Shatterlin in a sentence.
2: Shatterlin.
1: Shatterlin. Man, I promise you, man, I am not Shatterlin that girl. I promise I'm not Shatterlin that girl.
0: Yeah. Now say it with your mask off this time.
4: All right. Jasmine, Shatterlin.
2: Shatterlin. Ooh, Jason Whitlock can eat a whole lot of Shatterlin at one sitting.
0: No, that's Chitterlin. Not the same thing. Not the same thing.
3: Close.
4: Idea, Shatterlin.
0: I'm in a Shatterlin type of mood.
4: Okay. All right. You all are wrong. All right. Shatterlin is.
1: Shatterlin. Shocker.
2: Tim said shocker.
4: Shatterlin is a woman in charge of a large house. Like, LaDonna is the Shatterlin.
0: Well,
4: of
2: Jason
4: Whitlock
2: could eat it. He could eat that.
0: Well, Tim said he wasn't Shatterlin that woman.
2: That woman. And Jason Whitlock could eat a whole drop of Shatterlin.
0: Yes, yeah, so.
4: So like you I said, you're all wrong. I mean,
2: fine.
4: Well, that's
3: Shatterlin
4: okay.
3: of a doubt.
4: Whatever. But that's okay, Tim. You don't have to be right to achieve a diploma from DL School of Real Book Learning. We will make sure you get your diploma.
0: Right, see, we help it out.
4: We will make sure.

0: Oh, my goodness.
1: Do I get to walk with my mask and gloves on? I get to walk across the
2: place? Yeah, well.
3: On Zoom.
4: Not outside. I appreciate that you would risk your life to come get your diploma, but it's not necessary. Yeah. We'll send
0: email
4: it to you.
0: We'll send it to you.
4: Thank you, man.
1: I'll take that.
0: Thanks, Tim.
4: Thank you, man. Thank you. Be careful out there, T. I'm sure you are.
1: It's been a blessing. Oh, yeah, absolutely. Take care.
4: Be careful, man. God bless.
1: Oh, thank you. All right, bye-bye.
5: 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Hughley Show.
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0: Some of the funniest comedians. Some you know, some you don't. Welcome to the stage, the one and only Ryan Davis.
1: If I'm being honest, I don't really like dating women with children. And it's not because they have children, it's just I don't live up to the standard they set for the man that they want. Women with children say things that make no sense to me. They say things like, Ryan, I want you to love my child as if they're your own. How can I love a who calls me Mr. Davis like I love my children? It don't make sense. It doesn't. See, I love my children to death. Literally, I will give my life if that means that my children will live on. You think... You see how I don't even have to finish that for a lot of y'all? That's a hell of an ask. That is a hell of an ask. You want me to give my life for a friend of a friend? This is a ridiculous ask. And I know some people not on board. I'm not giving you the right example, so let me give you a better example, okay? Let's say I'm out, right? And it's her kid, me, and my kid. And for some reason, a gunman comes out of nowhere. And he's like, look, I don't want any money, but one of you gotta die. Guess who's about to get shot? Now, if you're a politically correct person, your first thought is, Ryan, you gotta die. You gotta take this bullet to save these children. I disagree. And I only disagree based on the standard she set. She said, I am to love her children as if they're my own, which means she's supposed to love mine as if they're hers, which means we are a family. And we make decisions based on what's best for the family. If we're a family, me dying is the best situation for the family. If you my woman, you don't even work. I'm rich. I pay all the bills. If I die, y'all are homeless. And I know some of y'all are like, nah, there's life insurance. I don't have life insurance. I'm taking this money with me, baby. You don't get to live the life that I made for me after I'm gone. To the streets you go. That is... Everybody is f***ed up. If I die, I think there's a better decision. I mean, all situations are sad. Every decision is a bad decision. But there's a way that more people can win. And I think I know what it is. And if I ask you why, you only got one answer. And it's the answer y'all been taught because of political correctness. Ryan, you're older. You've lived your life. Well, I believe because I've lived longer, I've proven that I deserve to be here a lot more than this kid has. What has he contributed? I give back to my community. I'm a role model. I take care of my kids. And before this little was getting shot, and he is getting shot, I was trying to take care of somebody else's kid. I'm an amazing person. Top tier, if you ask me. And even though I made all these points, I still see the faces. It's a few of you looking at me, shaking your head like, Ryan, I can't get on board. No matter what you say, I'll never feel good about you letting an innocent child die just so you can go on with your life and live it however you want to live it. And I tell you this, you have a right to feel that way, and I'll never argue with you. But at the end of the day, my body, my choice.
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0: job. She goes, why would I work? Why would I work? You're my job. Why would I need a job? And not that, look at all the lazy ass women in my I want her to work because I want her to have a hobby. Because when a woman don't work, she just sit at home and think of stuff she want to do. Yeah. We should role play. Baby, what do you mean? We should role play. Like, we should meet somewhere. Like, you should meet me somewhere and pretend like you don't know me and pick me up. Okay, and I say, all right, baby, we'll role play. Let's meet at a bar. And I'ma pretend like you just came from work. And then we're going to have dinner and you're going to pay because you just got a check from work. And then we leave the restaurant and go home early so you can go to bed because you got to go to work. That ain't no fantasy. That's my damn fantasy.
1: Now it is time for the bootleg movie review with Alebo, the bootleg warrior.
2: I'm the salam, Nianani. Ola, I'm the say. Uh-oh. DL, my home brother.
1: What's that, Alebo?
2: Father's Day has passed it. Juneteenth has passed it. But before we go on, I would like to acknowledge a few unsung heroes of the first Juneteenth. When Patches D. Johnson heard of his late found freedom, he ran out of the outhouse and relieved himself in the big house of Sirius. And of course, the assassin attorney, who became the first Miss Juneteenth. I must be honest, DL, my home brother. I understand she wasn't a very attractive woman. You know she was a field worker. So when the judges saw her, they didn't know whether to score her or saddle her. Uh-oh. When she looked into the mirror, her reflection ducked. It is said when she was married, she didn't jump the broom. She rolled it. I'm serious. Today's review has nothing to do with Mrs. Juneteenth, but it is about a very strong black woman. The show is Tyler D. Perry's She the People, starring Terry Duvall. This is Tyler Perry's latest series, and it is not on BET. I'm serious. He has so many shows on this channel, it should be called TET. Tyler Entertainment Television. I'm serious. This is a 6-part series on the Netflix. And in the show, Terry tries to shine in politics as Mississippi's first black lieutenant governor. She has to manage her crazy family and overcome a boss who's stuck in the past. And when I say boss, I mean the governor is a boss. He's stuck so far in the past, he thinks the only thing that should be integrated is coffee and milk. I'm serious. It is a very funny series, but I must say, for a show taking place in 20 and year 25, it makes Mississippi look like it's in the 70s or 80s. As I say, Terry Duvall is a warrior and does a great job. I would make her my next Simsy. I'm serious. I give this series 4 handbags, and I will add something for my LGBT and the Cure friends since it is their month. My latest soft drink, Brokeback Mountain Dew. Just do the do. I'm serious. This is Alebo, your hacking warrior, with the Stream Hacking Movie Review. Hamne salam inani. Stay safe and healthy. Hamne.
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0: Why do you think Color Purple is not doing well? And let's be clear, I think Oprah's been spectacular for the culture and women, black women in general, but her movie choices, I ain't trusting her in a movie since Beloved. Let me just tell you that.
1: Oh, you got a point there.
0: Touch me on the inside part. I'm like, that's it. I gotta go. That's it. That's it. Just tell me your 10 favorite things. I can't watch this no more.
2: Over the weekend with Reese Witherspoon making a drink out of the snow that was on the ground, people said it was too dangerous. You shouldn't be eating the snow. Turns out snow is not dangerous. They say you can eat it as long as it is the top layer that is fluffy and white and furthest from the ground.
0: Yeah. Let me tell you, but stay away from yellow snow.
2: Yeah, stay away from that.
1: Whatever you do.
0: This tastes like asparagus.
3: I just want to say happy birthday to my best friend and life partner, LaMonica, one of my favorite lives. Happy birthday, dear.
0: I love you, June, but you always bring a little more estrogen. We don't need all that. We got enough from Jasmine.
3: I didn't cry. You usually cry on yours.
0: Oh! I believe it. Yeah. Queen Latifah sent a message. Go, who you calling a baby?
2: Breathing pure oxygen for 90 minutes a day can be as effective as Viagra for treating impotence.
0: Yeah, sure, I bet.
2: Yeah. With none of the side effects, by the way.
0: I bet. Erectile dysfunction drugs were experimental heart medication.
2: Yes.
0: Correct. It was to improve the blood flow to the heart. That's why you shouldn't be mad at athletes for performance enhancing drugs when every dude I know over 60 used one, so stop.

0: average, baby. We have more of the D.L. Hughley Show Weekend Edition coming right up. Y'all hang on.
1: It's the D.L. 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

0: should know how to work that. People were talking about 50 Cent looking good, slimming down. Have you seen him lately?
1: Yeah.
0: You know what he said the secret to his weight loss is?
1: What?
0: Abstinence.
2: Or maybe not going to the candy shop.
0: He's not going to the candy shop, if you know what I mean. Yeah. And he said it actually helps him stay focused. And, you know, he said, I think everybody should try it. He looks good, though.
3: That usually burns calories if you're doing it right. So I don't know what's... Anyway.
0: Now
4: that he's looking good, he's going to be going back to the candy shop.
3: I don't know. D.L. Hughley is the greatest babysitter. He is a regular kinder care.
2: That's kind of weird reference. That's weird.
3: Oh, well, take it for whatever.
2: That's a little weird reference. But I think it's beyond debate that I am the greatest babysitter who ever existed.
0: Who's doing the debating?
3: Yeah.
2: I mean.
1: Better than Mary Poppins?
2: Easy.
1: Oh, my God. No. You could fly.
2: Every time Steph got up, she took the umbrella and flew off. I never did that. Welcome to the very first day of Black History Month.
0: Yes.
2: Right. Oh, it's over already.
0: Pay attention.
3: It's a leap year. It's going to last a little longer this year.
2: Yeah. What do you do for Black History Month, Jazzy?
0: Try to learn more history.
3: Look in Texas, Florida.
2: I'm telling you, at one point, it was illegal for slaves to learn. Now it's illegal to learn about slaves. It's,
1: wow.
2: It's an amazing thing.
0: Nicki Minaj.
2: What is with her?
0: I don't know.
2: She is X out of place in history. She's dope. She's great at what she does. Megan Thee Stallion have been bit through enough. We ain't going to be mean to each other now.
0: I know.
2: Man, let me tell you something. It's if it's me, I'll be mean. I bet you what? I ain't say nothing about your husband and your brother. You know what you'll never hear at Nicki Minaj's house? Sleepover. That'll never happen. I bet you what? You never had a Girl Scout meeting over there. The next child you have is going to have to be 1,000 feet away from your husband. Yeah. Ain't that something?
5: It's the D.L. Hughley Show.
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0: shout out to Tone Stith. He's going to be performing that song on the One Voice Cruise. Love that song, Fly. 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Speaking of the cruise, the One Voice Cruise, Party with a Purpose, has an all-star lineup including T.I., Rick Ross, Keith Sweat, DJ Kid Capri, Pastor Mike Jr., and for our married couples, you'll have the opportunity for wedding vow renewals officiated by Erica and Warren Campbell while you're on board the ship. So for more information, head over to mycolumbusmagic.com. Mixmaster Ice is back at the top of the hour on the ones and twos. Happy 4th of July, family. It's magic.
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1: 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As America celebrates 250 years, we're celebrating in the mix. At the top of every hour. Happy 4th Columbus. 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

girl that'd turn me on. When I say go, I wanna hear her say gone. When I say leave, I wanna hear her say left. And if I say was it good, she better say deaf.

This will be the day. This will be the day when all of God shall be able to sing with new meaning, My Country Tears With Thee.

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4: Recently, I heard a sermon about the need to excavate before you're able to elevate. The sermon encouraged us to dig deep, to remove bad habits, counterproductive decisions, destructive desires, and even a few dead memories, which will frequently haunt our decision-making powers. We were reminded that sustained elevation is dependent upon an unshakable foundation. If we are unsure about our elevation, more likely than not, it's because we are building upon an unstable foundation. And instead of shoring up our foundation through excavation, we just continue to build on insecure ground. So I want to leave you with this one thought today. It is not possible to elevate to your highest potential until you have first excavated an unreliable foundation.
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0: 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And she just came off her Vacancy tour last month. 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Nia Noel will be taking over at the top of the hour as she already has a stiletto in the door. And DJ Chicago is taking over the turntables for Mixmaster Ice. So I want to say thank you, Robin Simone, Baby J, Sean Anthony, and thank you, Columbus. 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Love.
1: 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And because America turns the big 250, we got a whole lot to celebrate. Not only are we letting the Magic Mixers do their thing, but we're also getting you ready for the biggest party with a purpose. The One Voyage Cruise. All weekend. As we're mixing live, we're playing all your favorite artists from the cruise, like T.I. 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
1: 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At the top of every hour. Happy 4th, Columbus. 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

0: Magic 95.5, definitely unlocking your summer with some of the hottest music and prizes brought to you by our friends over there at Soul to Go. This is Nia Noel with my stiletto in the door. How you doing, Columbus and surrounding areas? That was DJ Chicago on the ones and twos. He will be back. Listen, it's a holiday weekend. You know how we like to do, mixing and playing all your favorites while you're barbecuing, kicking it with your family. Maybe you're just chilling at home. Whatever it is you're doing, we got the soundtrack for you this Saturday. Check in. Let me know what you want me to get on that playlist for you next.
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0: Southern Car and Pastor Mike Jr. Renew your vows at sea with Erica and Warren Campbell. 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

0: Eric Benet and Shantae Moore, So Distracted on Magic 95.5. We're unlocking your summer with some of the hottest music and prizes brought to you by our friends over there at Soul to Go. I'm Nia Noel with Mustoletto in the door until 4 o'clock today. I just got back from LA a few days ago. I was there at the BET Awards. Had an amazing conversation with the so talented Eric Benet. If you didn't realize, that song I just played was by Eric Benet. He's going to be joining us on the One Voyage Cruise. Yeah, I'm very excited about that. So if you want to hear our conversation, you can go to the website, mycolumbusmagic.com. I was there with Gary with a T, chopping it up to all the celebrities. But like I said, Eric's going to be performing on the One Voyage Cruise. We did talk about that. He's excited because, you know, it's on Virgin. I'm excited because it's on Virgin, and we're going to have a good time. But head to my website, mycolumbusmagic.com, or the Ricky Smiley Morning Show's website. You can see our conversation there, all right? Okay, lined up for you. You know how I like to do, playing all of your favorites. And it's a holiday weekend, so we're mixing. DJ Chicago's over there warming up the turntables and getting that list together of songs that y'all been asking for. So if you want to add to his list, check in. I got you. Okay, DJ Chicago at the top of the hour to get us there. Mary J. Blige and more next.
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I'm Nia Noel with my stiletto in the door, DJ Chicago on the ones and twos. 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That's soul2goohio.com. Definitely check them out, okay? All right, listen, I will have more mixing for you coming up at the top of the hour. You know how it is, like, it's the holidays. You know, we like to do a lot of mixing. Shout out to DJ Chicago that's been hanging in with me. He's about to retire for the day. DJ Touchstone will be in at the top of the hour. So if you've got a request, now's the time to get it in so we can get it shuffled and get it ready for the next mix. To get us there, I got some Chris Brown, Mariah Carey, SOS Band, Aaliyah, and whatever you want to hear next.

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8: 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I'm talking about that dog in them. You ever hear the expression? Like you ain't got that dog in you. 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If you gotta fight, you gotta have a dog with you. Gotta have Top Dog with you. He got that dog in him, and he gonna fight. He gonna fight to the end. And you know what he gonna try to do.

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1: 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Love you guys.
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0: 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Nia Noel with my stiletto in the door. Hopefully you're having an amazing holiday. Yeah, technically it's the 4th of July today, you know. I always thought it was, I get it now, but when I first moved to Columbus 20 years ago, I was like, well, why is there stuff going on the 3rd and the 4th? But I get it. Like, they're trying to help us, you know, be able to see fireworks and celebrate at different places. So hopefully you're out enjoying the holiday with your friends and family, or maybe you're inside where it's cool and you're just chilling. Well, however you're celebrating the holiday, it's the right way. You know what I'm saying? Definitely check in and let me know how you're feeling and what you want me to get on the playlist, because DJ Touchtone's coming in at the top of the hour. Back-to-back favorites to get us there. Michael Jackson, 803 Fresh, and whatever you want to hear next.
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0: 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All right. Now, while you're doing whatever it is you're doing on this Saturday afternoon, not your business, I'm going to get ready because DJ Touchtone will be coming in again at the top of the hour, and I'm going to play some more of your requests to get us there. LL Cool J, Wiz Kid, Usher, and more next.
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0: 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Yes, unlocking your summer with the hottest music and prizes brought to our friends by Soul2Go. 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All the information's on my website. Go there. Tell us what songs you love. Tell us what songs you hate. Be honest. Because it really, we really do look at it, and that's how we curate the playlist here. Okay, so it's like getting your requests and winning some money and tickets. Why wouldn't you do that? All right. Head to mycolumbusmagic.com for that. While you're doing it, I'm getting ready for DJ Touchstone to come back in at the top of the hour. Yeah, it's going to be a vibe, and I definitely want you to be here. And also, my stiletto is going to be out the door. Dang, I just realized what time it is. Sean Anthony will be in at the top of the hour. I'll be back tomorrow at 12 noon. I hope you have a great rest of your Saturday, Columbus. Stay blessed.
1: All right, Columbus, the primaries, they're done. Now it gets real. 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

0: Happy 4th of July. DJ Touchtone in the mix. What up, y'all? It's Magic 95.5. We got your summer unlocked. 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I'm Sean Anthony, and I want to wish everybody out there a happy 4th of July. And shout out to all the out-of-towners visiting to the Buckeye City. We appreciate you. Listen, we're your soundtrack. We're the soundtrack for you all weekend long while you're grilling and got family over, you're drinking, you're celebrating, all of that good stuff. Stay locked in. We're going to get right back into the mix right after this. 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
8: Recently, I heard a sermon about the need to excavate before you're able to elevate. The sermon encouraged us to dig deep, to remove bad habits, counterproductive decisions, destructive desires, and even a few dead memories, which will frequently haunt our decision-making powers. We were reminded that sustained elevation is dependent upon an unshakable foundation. If we are unsure about our elevation, more likely than not is because we are building upon an unstable foundation. And instead of shoring up our foundation through excavation, we just continue to build on insecure ground. So I want to leave you with this one thought today. It is not possible to elevate to your highest potential until you have first excavated an unreliable foundation.
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0: I like that. That's the new Dave Hollister. It's called Voodoo. It's Magic 95.5 Summer Unlock, brought to you by Soul to Go. I'm Sean Anthony. Sean Anthony Live on social media. Follow me. Yo, listen, we got more music. We're going to actually mix it up. Got some dope DJs that's lined up. We got DJ Tay B stepping up in here, about to take over, and we're going to get the party started with a soundtrack for all your festivities this weekend, this 4th of July weekend. In fact, your whole summer. That's why it's Magic 95.5 Summer Unlocked, right?
1: 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My name is Charlie. Trey Songz, SWV, Nelly, Mary J. Blige, and more. 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
1: 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Not only are we letting the Magic Mixers do their thing, but we're also getting you ready for the biggest party with a purpose. 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All weekend, as we're mixing live, we're playing all your favorite artists from the cruise, like T.I. 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
1: 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At the top of every hour. Happy 4th, Columbus. 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
1: Just waking up in the morning, gotta thank God. 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

I'm trouble. 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I can't believe today was a good

0: What's up, y'all? Happy 4th of July. It's Magic 95.5. 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Sean Anthony, live on this 4th of July. All of this cha-la-la-la-locklet on your radio. 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Key. 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
1: Hey, what up, y'all? This is your boy, Ricky Smiley Man, and I need y'all to get ready right now for the One Voice 2026. And I mean, this is not just a cruise. This is a movement. Come party with your favorite morning show. We all gonna be there, broadcasting live. Also, T.I. Rick Ross,
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2: Recently, I heard a sermon about the need to excavate before you're able to elevate. The sermon encouraged us to dig deep to remove bad habits, counterproductive decisions, destructive desires, and even a few dead memories, which will frequently haunt our decision-making powers. We were reminded that sustained elevation is dependent upon an unshakable foundation. If we are unsure about our elevation, more likely than not, it's because we are building upon an unstable foundation. And instead of shoring up our foundation through excavation, we just continue to build on insecure ground. So I want to leave you with this one thought today. It is not possible to elevate to your highest potential until you have first excavated an unreliable foundation.
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9: When you need somebody to help you, you want somebody with that dog in them. I'm talking about that dog in them. You ever hear the expression? Like you ain't got that dog in you. If you gotta fight, you better have a dog with you. If you gotta fight, you gotta have a dog with you. Gotta have Top Dog with you. He got that dog in him. And he gonna fight. He gonna fight to the end. And you know what he gonna try to do. He gonna try to

0: This weekend, Magic 95.5 is kicking off the weekend with a bang. And because America turns the big 250, we got a whole lot to celebrate. Not only are we letting the Magic Mixers do their thing, but we're also getting you ready for the biggest party with a purpose. The One Voyage Cruise. All weekend. As we're mixing live, we're playing all your favorite artists from the cruise, like T.I. Keep Sweat.
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0: 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What up, though? Sean Anthony live. Happy 4th of July, Columbus. I hope you are enjoying yourself, your break, your vacation, your time off, and just celebratory weekend with food, family, and fun, and dope music right here. We got the soundtrack for you. Coming up, we got more DJs lining up to keep the music vibes going all weekend long for you. If it's something you want to hear, hit us up on social media at Magic Columbus. You can, you know, slide in those DMs or those comments, okay? Follow me directly at Sean Anthony Live. We're going to get back into the mix right after this. Happy 4th, y'all. It's Magic 95.5.
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0: Tone Stiff right there. 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We're going to get back into the music right after this on Magic 95.5.
1: 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All weekend. 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
11: 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I'm talking about that dog in them. You ever hear the expression? Like you ain't got that dog in you. If you gotta fight, you better have a dog with you. 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Gotta have Top Dog with you. 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And you know what he gonna try to do. He gonna try to buy.

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0: y'all have not listened to T.I.'s new album, which is supposed to be his final album, you need to, you're doing yourself a disservice. The album is hot. He's got some bangers on there. He's got a song in there with Usher. I think he's got a song in there with T-Pain. Who else? His daughter, Harris. Is that how you say her name? She starts the album off sounding good, too. It's Magic 95.5, Columbus's best R&B. Got your summer unlocked. Shouts out to Soda Go, who's sponsoring the whole Summer Unlocked theme. I'm Sean Anthony. Getting out of here, by the way. Happy 4th of July. I'm about to go out and celebrate and indulge in some libations and all of that good stuff. You know what I'm saying? But I'll be back on your radio tomorrow at 4 p.m. to do it again. And we got the best DJs holding it down all weekend long, okay? Follow us on social media at Magic Columbus. You can follow me directly at Sean Anthony Live. Y'all be safe. Be blessed. But listen, Columbus, y'all be kind to one another, okay? It's Magic 95.5. Peace.
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3: and even love being renewed at sea. Imagine 6 nights aboard the beautiful Virgin Voyages Resilient Lady, surrounded by music from T.I., Rick Ross, Keith Sweat, Eric Benet, Jay Brown, Q Parker from 112, and so many more. And listen, this is the part I love. We're not just witnessing love. We are celebrating it. There's going to be a beautiful vow renewal ceremony at sea hosted by Erica Campbell and her husband, Warren Campbell, all while being serenaded by Tony Terry. Plus, of course, we're going to laugh with our very own Ricky Smiley and D.L. Hughley. And not to mention, there's purpose to this party. 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